0: sorry, guys. Playing the hottest hits to get you through this Taco Tuesday. We're checking in, man. We got our very own DJ D-Rock on the turntables. D-Rock, make some noise, man.
1: Yo, what's happening, everybody? Hope you guys are all having a good drive home.
0: Exactamente. Oye, para la gente que se está portando mal, invítenme. Oye, what was the last thing that you did, D-Rock, that you said, man, I regret this?
1: Waiting in traffic.
0: Waiting in traffic. Getting on the freeway, right? Like last minute, you know, when traffic is bad?
1: Yeah, last minute, you leave last minute, you might as well not go.
0: All right, but la gente que no sabe, if you ever go to the store, like if you go to Walmart, Costco, and you're not trying to spend a lot of money, here's a little tip, you guys. Skip the shopping cart. It turns out that those people that use a shopping cart when you're shopping, you're most likely to spend more money. Damn. So we're going to continue, man. Ojalá que te acuerdas de eso next time you go to the store. If you're not trying to spend, avoid that shopping cart. Continuamos. DJ D-Rock, take it, man.
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0: All right, so I got to get to send a shout out to our very own Bodega Baddie here, and we have in the studio Marisol. 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I was like, we're going to talk smack. DJ D-Rock. 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
0: on a busy afternoon, right?
1: Yes, sir.
0: Oye, nomás hay que recordar las personas, you guys. 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DJ D-Rock, what's coming up next? What do we have? Some...
1: Ooh, La Vida es un Carnaval. Celica Cruz. I'm going to switch it up right here.
0: Let's go, man.
1: Something to dance to.

0: Would have meta glasses, man.
1: Oh, what's going on? What's going on?
0: All right, señoras, señores, si tú tienes unos meta glasses, and you notice that there was an update, right? So a lot of people, they wanted to be weird, or I don't know why, but you know you could alter the meta glasses para que la lucecita no haga blinking, right?
1: Oh, yes, you could hide it.
0: So people, what they were doing is they were drilling the light off so the light wouldn't work, so you could secretly record people. Pues Meta said, not no more. Guess what they did? They released an update. And those people that thought they were slick, that they got it altered, they kind of messed up the light. Well, now their glasses are useless because they cannot record anymore after this update. So for those people that got the thing altered, they're regretting it now because Meta caught up, man.
1: Man, expensive mistake.
0: Yes. What do they cost? Like $500. No, I have a pair right now. Look at them right here. These are my Metas, man. I would never do that. I didn't feel like I needed to, man. The light's like right there, but it doesn't really bug anybody. Señoras, señores, continuamos. We got DJ D-Rock on the turntables. We ready, man? Let's go.

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1: fuego.
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2: Yeah. 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

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The Fuego Mix with DJ Pal, bringing you 60 minutes of nonstop mixes with zero commercials. 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
1: Lo dejaste probar el violín porque lo amas. 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

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It doesn't take a crystal ball to see. A cowboy always finds a way to leave. 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
2: Ay, mustard on the beat, ho, depot, any rap. 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
0: 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'Cause we are. And it starts now.

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0: Wake up with the Fuego Mix. Are you ready? Because we are. And it starts now.
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1: Yeah. Training the

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0: Good morning, Kip.
2: Buenos dias.
0: What's happening, Eddie?
3: Good morning.
0: Dímelo, bicho.
4: What's up, everybody?
0: Hey. All right, we got trending stories coming up next. Además, we have an awesome backpack giveaway. Yeah. 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
3: Feliz ombliguito de la semana. Happy hump day. Muchas gracias por estar cotorreando con nosotros. Today is a very special day. Si te encantan las salitas.
4: Ooh.
3: Happy National Chicken Wing Day.
4: Yeah.
3: Prima Van Hella, excited. It's another yes. Super Bowl. Y con eso vienen buenas ofertas para que te hartes de alitas. But before Prima Vane hooks you up with these deals, who has the best chicken wings? Punto y fuera, Eddie. Venga de las mejores.
5: Las mejores, Wingstop.
3: Wingstop.
5: That's right.
3: Kim.
4: Wingstop.
3: Prima Vane.
6: I'm going to go with Buffalo Wild Wings.
3: Really?
4: Oh!
6: Yeah.
2: Chavi Boy, cómpranos de los dos restaurantes and let's find out.
6: Wing up. All flats.
3: A wing up. 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
3: Let's go.
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3: Qué rico.
6: That's it. If it's free, it's for me.
3: Damn, there it is. Hoy es hablando de good news. I want to go to our feel good story of the day. ¿Se acuerdan del changuito Punch the Monkey?
6: Oh,
3: little monkey that was abandoned at birth at a zoo in Japón. And then he became famous because they gave him a little peluche of, like, a monkey.
6: From IKEA, no?
3: Yeah. So he could have, like, a little friend to play around with and to build social skills with. And it started working, right? So he started getting involved with the other monkeys at the zoo.
6: Socializing,
3: Cotorreando. Well, today is his birthday.
4: Punch!
3: Yeah, Monkey the Punch cumplió.
6: Punch or the peluche?
3: Monkey the Punch cumplió un año el día de hoy. And guess what? Hasta trae novia el compita.
6: Finally. Not the mono de peluche, right? An actual monkey?
3: No, the real monkey has a girlfriend.
6: Okay.
3: Damn, el peluche ya lo abandonó. That's hell of a stuff, bro.
2: It always happens, man. 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Yeah. 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
3: I just thought that was so cute, man. All right, coming up next, tenemos la nota loca de hoy. Además, the Tóxica Hotline is going to be opening up for you aquí en el Chavoy Show. Don't miss out.

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0: Santa Rosa, to be specific. 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
0: En persona, regalando mochilas e útiles escolares. Este sábado a las 11 de la mañana. 11 a.m. this Saturday at Manly Honda in Santa Rosa. Pull up, lleguen temprano, por favor.
1: Yes.
0: Y de ahí nos vamos a otra pachanga.
1: Where?
0: A free party for the whole family at the Hispanic Chamber of Commerce's Mercado Rosa Kermes. Yes,
1: Andale.
0: The Mercado Rosa Kermes will be there from 2 to 4 p.m. located at 350 East Street. In downtown Santa Rosa.
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0: 91. I'm calling.
1: Anónima, bienvenida a Shaboy Show. Why is your sister la más tóxica que conoces?
2: La más tóxica because, one, she won't leave the alcohol, so that makes her even more tóxica.
3: Oh, blame it on the alcohol, okay?
4: No manches, uh-huh. ¿Le gusta chupar?
1: Micho.
4: Oh, pues. Yeah. Pues sí.
2: Tomar y también tomar.
1: Se pasaron de lanza.
2: She'll look for any little excuse to start a fight with her husband, and that's because the only way they became husband and wife is because he had gotten locked up and she didn't want ICE to take him.
4: Right or not.
2: So she did all the trámite, and now that he's out, he's actually like, well, I never got married.
3: Oh.
2: He's now denying it.
3: No.
2: Even though they have the marriage certificate.
1: Okay, so hold up. Her man got locked up. She saves him, marries him pa que no lo deporten.
5: Uh-huh.
1: And now this fool's acting like he's single?
2: Yep.
1: Oh, hey, con todo respeto, but I think your cuñado, your sister's husband, he's the toxico in this whole situation.
4: Yeah.
2: Well, it's actually more her than him because she'll go through his phone, she'll take it away from him and start going through it and then start bringing up his past. And like she knew what she signed up for,
3: right?
2: But yet she still holds it against him, mm-hmm. and they always fight. Like it's a daily thing, and she had like create letters, like saying that they were the perfect couple, and I don't know what. And I'm like, bro, you're over here fighting with him daily, but then on Facebook you're saying that you're, oh my God, we're so happy.
4: Mira, la cosa es de que el esposo de tu hermana se casó por amor.
1: I don't think that's love, Micho.
3: Yeah, I don't think so.
4: No, amor a la green card. Oh, amor a la green card.
3: Straight up.
4: Yo te voy a decir exactamente qué está sucediendo aquí.
5: A ver.
4: Anónima, truth is, you're jealous of your sister, and you think her man is hot.
3: Micho.
2: Ew. Nope. I'm happily married 10 years. No, thank you.
3: Nice.
4: Oh. But you know your man is boring in bed?
1: Micho!
2: No.
1: She said, no?
3: No, hell no.
0: Coming up next on Shaboy Show.
1: Hey, si tú quieres nominar a un tóxico o una tóxica, mándanos un mensaje vía DM on Instagram @Shaboy Show. 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
1: 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Yes, it's our back to school party this Saturday at 11 a.m. at Manly Honda.
2: Te hubiera conocido.
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3: No estás locas y bien estupe.
4: ¿A qué edad aprendiste a nadar? Or maybe you're hella old and you still don't know.
5: Dude,
4: ahí más o menos la haces como que vas nadando de perrito, así nomás. Yeah. You know, it's just paddling like a little dog.
5: That's embarrassing. Yo, I went out on a date with this guy and we were having small talk and I was like, oh yeah, I love the beach. I love going swimming. I'm like, do you know how to swim? He's like, no. I'm like, dude, you're like damn near 40 and you don't know how to swim?
3: Eso te conviene, prima Vane. Así lo llevas a la alberquita y va a creer respiración boca a boca.
5: Baby, I got you.
4: He was setting you up like in the movie The Sandlot. Yeah. If you know, you know.
5: Con poquita lengua. Want to wake him up?
4: Para resucitarlo. No, I bring this up because la nota loca de hoy has a positive spin to it, right? Oh, because yeah. I think so many times teenagers get talked about in a bad way. So I want to talk about this teenager because I'm a writer. In a great way. Probably one of the strongest swimmers I've ever seen in my life. Este video se ha hecho viral. You can see it on our Instagram, at Shaboy Show.
5: S-H-O-B-O-Y Show.
4: Este joven de 16 años de edad, who's a lifeguard in the Santa Cruz Beach area in California, risked his life to jump into the ocean and save a 10-year-old boy who was getting pulled into the ocean by huge and powerful waves. Wait, the way he was battling with the waves... Mi respeto es lo que tuvo que aguantar. Otros adultos trataron de ayudarle.
5: Right.
4: They couldn't help him. Hasta él, el chavito de 16 años, les decía,

0: back away.
1: Yeah.
0: Like, no me están ayudando, güey. You guys are making it worse because now you guys are going to get pulled in. Then I got to go save you too.
2: No. Bro, gracias a Dios, rescató al niño de 10 años de edad. His name is Ryder. And they interviewed his mom and asked him, hey, you know what? The community wants to build like a GoFundMe for your son.
1: Oh, love
2: para ayudarle
1: that.
2: Para el college y todo eso.
1: Yeah.
2: And she's like, no, please don't. She's like, that's my son's job, to be a lifeguard.
3: Wow.
2: His reward is, today he got to save someone's life.
1: Yeah, like a doctor. Well, not really, but yeah.
4: Y su hijo, no, ma, que me hagan el GoFundMe.
1: Yeah, no, for real, dude. No money.
2: Mi respetos, man. Check out the video. Pero ¿a qué edad aprendiste a nadar tú, Briones?
1: I was probably about 8 years old in my my tía's alberca. I still, like, see the, I could still see it because she still lives there.
2: Aww.
1: And, I mean, I honestly learned because all my primos knew how to swim, and me in the life jacket, I was like, dude, I can't be all big and in my life jacket. Like, I just need to learn already, so.
4: And wearing a t-shirt over everything. No,
1: yes, and the t-shirt, sink or swim, baby. I was sinking.
0: With the floaties.
2: Yeah,
0: I got a built-in salvavidas right here, La Lonja, you know?
1: Yeah.
0: Kim, how old were you when you learned how to swim?
3: I was old as hell. I think I was 12.
0: Yeah. Eddie?
5: I was like 8.
0: Yeah.
2: Nice. Bro, I think I shared this story before, but just in case, man, I had a compa que le decíamos el güero, all grown, bro, like 28 years old. He's like, bro, I'm going to go to the Navy.
3: Oh,
2: and we're
3: wow.
2: like,
3: oh,
2: dope, bro. Like, that's badass.
1: Yeah.
2: And we're like, hey, wait, hold up, güero. Like, do you know how to swim? He's like, nah, fool, that's why I want to go so they can pay me and teach me how to swim.
0: Oh, we're like, bro, choose el Army, el Air Force, algo más, güey.
3: Right.
0: So ahí andábamos preparándolo because we lived in an apartment at the time. Y andábamos preparando, yo preparando para el Navy, güey. He's 28 years old. I'm all holding him up de la panza.
1: Trying to teach him.
0: Trying to teach him to swim. Little kids at the apartment pool looking at us like, what's up with these fools, you know, like clowning on him. Like, this torta doesn't know how to swim, and we're both torta in the pool. No, pero ya fuera de broma, es súper importante, man. Yeah. If you haven't done it, to teach your kids how to swim, por si van a un lago, una alberquita, or whatever it is, you know?
1: Or kids, teach your parents how to swim, because I know there's kids that know how to swim and their parents don't, so, hey, I hice el paro.
4: Y si no, mi papá siempre se la pasa ahogado. En la alberca, no, pisteando.

0: Interesante nota para tus hijos o para ti que estás estudiando en estos momentos. There's this new degree that's being offered by a university that could give you access to a world and a business that produces up to $500 billion a year.
1: What?
0: What's this degree? Detalles a continuación.
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0: Boy Show. 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Enfócate en algo bien para que hagas algo positivo y ganes mucho dinero. Well, you may have to think twice about that, guys, porque maybe 5 years ago we would have laughed at this, pero ahora la universidad, Arizona State University in Tempe, Arizona, is offering an influencer degree. Yes, what? A bachelor's degree de la universidad on content creation para prepararte a ser un influencer, pero no solamente ser un influencer, pero saber cómo sacarle dinero.
1: Monetize it.
0: That's the key part. Now, it's very interesting what the rep said from Arizona State University on this degree. Please listen to this. How much money is going to be available to influencers by the year 2027? Ya para el siguiente año. Escucha esto.
2: You know, the creator economy is projected to reach almost $500 billion by 2027.
0: ¿Cuánto? $500 billion.
3: Billion.
0: B as in boy.
3: Wow. Damn.
2: Jobs today just don't look the same as they used to. And many students tell us that they don't want to work for someone else. And they want to create media businesses or monetize their content in a way that gives them full control of their schedules and their income. There are 200 million content creators around the globe. Damn. 50 million of them are earning money on that content. To me, that's 150 million opportunities for those creators to create stronger content and stronger connections with their audiences.
0: Ahí está, familia. Wow. So, you know, if your kids are into it, apóyalos con que sepan cómo hacer dinero. And, you know, they can start with their local businesses just around the city you live in. They can go, you know, because a lot of these coffee shops, restaurantes, maybe they don't know how to create social media videos para promover su restaurante. Pero si tu hijo, tu hija, even though they're teenagers, they know how to do it.
4: Yeah.
0: Bro, pull up. ¿Cuánto te cobro? ¿Sabes qué? Te cobro X por hacerte un video to promote your restaurant, you know?
3: Yeah, or even aside from that, I think it's so popular right now with the streamers and everybody streaming and then the collab that come with those. I mean, like, I think tons of kids right now, because of the gaming and stuff, they want to be streamers, they want to be streaming.
0: Otra parte de
3: but
0: interest,
3: right,
0: yeah.
3: That'd be great. Or, like, even, what's the name of the little boy that, Ryan, he's probably like a teenager now, but his parents, yo, they and saw that, they locked in, and now him and his family are set.
0: Bro, todavía tengo la cancioncita de ese niño que abría cajas y regalos.
3: Ryan.
0: What could it be?
3: It's a mystery. That's from Ryan's World?
0: Yeah.
3: I didn't even know.
0: Kim, you've done a great job of monetizing your social media. What tips, easy tips, can you give our listeners that are trying to make money off of las redes sociales?
4: Yeah, I think if you want to go the college route, I would definitely go towards the back end and probably do marketing and work in an influencer marketing agency. I think that was like a super game changer for me because I got to see like the back end of what it's like for these influencers to actually earn money.
0: You work for a company that was hiring influencers.
4: Yes.
0: So you got to see what they're looking for, cuánto les pagan y cómo les pagan. So now you understand the backside of it because you're really good at the front, meaning creating the content.
4: Right. And I think for me, like when I was working in the back end, these are the type of influencers we would look for. It was someone that was well-rounded.
5: Chavoy de volada. Hello, well-redondo, well-rounded.
4: That's hilarious. You got to have a niche, but you need to be well-rounded because you can't be too much of one thing because then only those type of brand deals will come your way. So you need to make sure to be, you know, well-rounded and obviously brand safe. So be somebody that is attractive to these brands, that is safe and not, you know, kind
0: controversial
4: of being crazy,
0: necessarily. Yeah.
4: Controversial. Yeah. You want to be a brand safe person.
0: Thank you. If y'all have any other questions on how to make money in las redes sociales, follow La Kim. Follow La Kim. Sigan a Kim and DM her, por favor.
4: Yes, at Kimberly I. Garcia with 2 A's at the end.
5: Okay, so the key is to be good with the back end.
4: Yeah, and well-rounded.
5: Oh, I'm hella good with the back end.
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0: We got Celebrity Chisme coming at you in menos de 10 minutos. Primo Vane, ¿qué lo que hay?
3: Bro, is Fade officially over Karol G? And is Karol being salty about it? Ooh. Find out more next.

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1: Yeah.

0: Celebrity Chisme coming up next in menos de tres minutos. All right, we're super excited when we get to visit you in person. Yes. Y especialmente ayudar a la comunidad este sábado.
1: Oh, yeah.
0: Nos toca visitarte a ti, que nos escuches en el área de Santa Rosa, Califas. Vamos a estar regalando mochilas y útiles escolares.
1: Must have.
0: For back to school, yes. Backpacks and school supplies. We'll see you this Saturday at 11 a.m. 11 de la mañana at Manly Honda in Santa Rosa. For more information, visit our Instagram at Shaboy Show. 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
1: Feliz ombliguito de la semana. Thank you so much for hanging out with us, Prima Vane. ¿Qué lo que hay?
2: Bueno, pues, Feid and Karol G. I hate talking about this because, you know, que viva el amor.
1: Right. So,
2: but I think it's safe to say that Feid is over Karol, yo. The
1: Neta.
2: Homie was seen with another jaina in Marbella, in España, on the beach, living his best life, kissing and showing a hella PDA with this new boo. Yes.
1: O sea, le dio con todo. He wasn't hiding, Prima Vane.
2: No, wow. No,
1: he
2: wasn't hiding it. No word yet on who this jaina is. But nada que ver because she ain't la bichota. And it's crazy because, I mean, según, it's been a year that they've broke things off. But bueno, and en otro chisme, pobrecita Karol G, because mientras Feid anda acá living his best life, Karol G is currently on her Viajando por el Mundo tour. And you would think that she would be locked in tour mode, right?
1: Yeah.
2: No. Homegirl has time because she felt some type of way and she posted some indirectas, muy directas on her redes.
1: Okay.
2: Almost around the same time that the photos were dropped, she posted a story of a pic of her with a song from her album, which is titled Ese Hombre Es Malo.
1: Ooh.
2: With the text saying, amiga, date cuenta, and then la amiga, and then obviously the song is playing, right? And then the song is called Ese Hombre Es Malo, but in the lyrics, Ese Hombre Es Malo Ese Hombre Es Malo Es a mentiroso. So basically, like, saying that he's, like, putting on this good-ass guy, and then, boom, in the realness, like, he's fake and all this.
1: Yeah.
2: Well, so, anyways, I feel like she was just throwing some hits at her, like, yo, this is what's coming your way, like, ponte trucha, all of that. But, you know, aparte of her distracting herself, like, she should be distracting herself with her tour, she also dropped new music with this new song titled Matadora. So I love it because she's still working despite all of this drama. But do we like or do we love?

0: vibe. It's a vibe. I think it's a song that's going to have to grow on me personally. Kim, what are your thoughts?
1: I love it. I'm already dancing to it. Yep.
0: Venga, then.
2: I think it's definitely a little bit different from what we know. But remember, in her announcement for her Viajando por el Mundo tour, she kind of like hinted that there's new music and new stuff coming.
1: Glitter.
2: And this definitely is giving like a different vibe from what she currently has out right now. So, I mean, obviously she's still working, so get it, girl.
0: The good news is that I'm sure she's touring with some good friends, not only the female celebrities that she invited on tour, like Becky G, entre otras.
2: Right.
0: Pero seguro lleva sus amigas, sus amigos, su grupo de amistades, and they're going to live life to the fullest while on tour. Les estamos todos mejor a ambos, because look, at the end of the day, if you're broken up, and you're over your ex, ¿qué te importa que ande con alguien más?
1: But come on, like, if you know they're a toxico, like, do you say something? Like, hey,
0: do you
1: be careful.
0: Do you warn
1: the next one? That's the question.
2: She loves the toxicos. You know Anuel's going to slide into her DMs coming soon. Or Fizz. I mean, I'm waiting for that. Stay tuned, chat.
0: Anuel's just waiting. He's like, this is my shot.

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1: Te considero familia, and I can't wait to share one of the best memories that I'll have for the rest of my life with you.
2: Aww.
1: Acaba de suceder este fin de semana pasado. 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Y todo fue sorpresa. Pero lo mejor de todo is that our daughters, Ariela, who's 9, and Alani, who's 7 years old, they did the whole ceremony.
3: What?
1: Nuestras hijas nos casaron. Aww. 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

0: story that I just had this weekend. 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
1: Did she say yes?
0: I'm still waiting. No. Detalles a continuación. Also, super excited, familia, porque este sábado we get to visit you in person. Ooh. 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
1: Hey,
0: can't wait to hang out with you in person. 11 a.m. this Saturday at Manly Honda, giving out backpacks and school supplies in Santa Rosa.

0: Somos el Shibori Show. Te considero parte de mi familia. And I hope you consider us part of your family para que nos invites a comer. But I just want to share with you one of the most beautiful memories que voy a recordar por el resto de mi vida que me sucedió este fin de semana. So I surprised my wife, Janet, by renewing our wedding vows at the same place where we got married 15 years ago, en una playita en México. Pero lo mejor de todo is that our daughters, Ariela, who's 9 years old, and Alani, who is 7 years old, they did the whole ceremony. O sea, nuestras hijas literalmente nos casaron, bro. Aww. And my wife had no idea. So we had planned this family vacation that we do every year a una playita in Mexico. And this year, some friends decided to join us. And it was such a blessing that the friends and their families and their kids joined us.
1: Yeah.
0: Y se me ocurrió la idea como un mes antes. I was like, dude, cumplimos 15 años de casados, mi esposa y yo, este año. Our quinceañera. I was like, we're going back to the same hotel, same beach where we got married 15 years ago.
1: Right.
0: Why don't we renew our vows?
2: Yeah.
0: Pero todo lo planeé de sorpresa. Y a mis hijas las preparamos. Bueno, entre las tres.
1: Yeah.
0: Y Alani, Ariela y yo, we were like writing the script together and the ceremony. I was like, girls, do you want to marry mama and dada? And Alani's like, what do you mean? I was like, no, like, do the ceremony.
2: Yeah, yeah.
0: And they're so excited. They're like, that's so romantic, dada. So the way I tricked my wife is that the second night we were there at this resort area, I told everybody that we're going to have a white party.
1: Ah.
0: Minus the baby oil.
1: Punto
0: y fuera, ¿no? Le dije, babe, nos vamos a ir a tomar fotos en familia con todos.
1: Yeah, bien ahí. Aesthetic. Ahí con el mar, all white, looking cute.
0: The sunset, playitas. Ella ni idea, güey.
2: Yeah.
0: But everybody was wearing white. And I had already talked to the hotel, the wedding planner, to get like a little brown wooden arch.
1: Wow.
0: Que tiene como una tela blanca all around it. Mm-hmm. And then she also got me the bouquet of roses that are super similar to the bouquet that Janet used 15 years ago.
1: Bouquet, yeah.
0: Hey, ¿cómo se dice?
1: Bouquet.
0: Bouquet, ese mero. So everybody was kind of hiding.
1: Wow.
0: And then we're walking down, para que te imagines esto, we're walking down some stairs. De repente llegamos a la parte de la playa. Mi esposa mira hacia arriba y ve que todos están alineados, like men on one side,
2: sí,
0: the ladies on the other.
1: They set up everyone. She's like, wait, is somebody getting married? Wait, I know those people. I'm getting married.
0: ¿Qué está pasando? Y Ariel Alani walking out there with their little iPad with their notes.
1: Oh,
0: and Jen's like, why are you taking your iPad? And my daughter Ariela's like, mama, I just want to take pictures of people because she loves photography.
2: Yeah.
0: She's
2: oh,
0: like,
2: yeah, she does.
0: Just like Abuelito Tito, rest in peace. My
1: dude,
0: dad was a photographer.
1: She had it locked in the way. Go, girl.
0: So, en ese momento, and for you to get a visual, you check out the pictures and videos on our Instagram at Shoboy Show, S-H-O-B-O-Y Show. But en ese momento que mi esposa se da cuenta, oh my gosh, this whole wedding thing is for me. Esto es lo que sucedió.
1: Oh,
3: 15 years ago we got married here.
4: Nah, ya está chillando, güey, te digo.
0: You know what's crazy? I cried in our first wedding, Ovi.
1: That's
0: my wife
1: so
0: didn't cry
1: funny
0: at her first wedding.
3: No,
0: and I was like, I was hoping she was going to cry. Yeah.
1: And
0: porque yo luego empecé a llorar, güey. Escúchame.
3: Fifteen years ago, we got married here. And I want to renew our vows.
2: Oh, that's my gosh, that's so beautiful. What?
3: Surprise!
2: Surprise!
1: Surprise! Surprise!
2: Wow.
3: Thank y'all for being here.
2: Oh my God.
1: Wow. Is that music?
0: Yes.
1: Y'all took the JBL, the speaker? What?
0: I took a Bluetooth speaker, wow, gave it to the homie Andres, and I told him, hey, play the blessing as we're walking in.
1: What?
0: And at the end, play Solo Para Ti de Camila, which is our wedding song. Mm. And we dance at the end of the little ceremony.
1: Wow.
0: Yeah. And Jenna, my wife, ended up crying. Let's go. Oh, yeah. Coming up next, you'll hear how our daughters did. Do you think they did all right or not? Pero se pasaron en lanza porque me tiraron durante la ceremonia, güey.
2: No way.
0: How can you do a ceremony and then clown on your dad, bro?
2: For real.
0: You'll hear it coming up next. I get it, your boy show.

0: I surprised my wife by renewing our wedding vows. 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Pero lo mejor de todo, y eso te lo recomiendo a ti, si vas a renovar tus votos and you want to save some money on somebody officiating the ceremony, just get your kids to do it.
1: Yeah.
0: That's what I did. I got Ariela, my daughter who's 9, and Lalani who's 7 years old. They did the whole ceremony. Nuestras hijas nos casaron. Aww. Y aquí tengo a mi linda esposa on the phone right now. What's up, beautiful?
2: Hola, hola.
0: Hola, hola. Aww. So, Chuku, I'm about to play some of the ceremony of how Ariela and Lani, when we surprised you the fin de semana at the same beach where we got married 15 years ago, and their little notes, their little iPad that they've been working on, writing this script for weeks. Okay, so this is how they kicked off the ceremony en esa playita de Mexico.
3: Thank you for being here to celebrate something very special. 15 years of marriage between our mama and dada. It's their quinceañera on this Dope Vibes vacation.
4: Dope Vibes vacation!
5: God has been with our family through every happy moment, every difficult moment, every laugh, every challenge, and every blessing.
3: Okay, now let's renew your vows because it's hot out here and Dada's sweating.
5: Yeah, Dada smells like carnita.
0: Oh. Yo, that's what's up, Alani. And then we did our vows and then they closed out the ceremony like this. Escuchen.
3: We love you both so much. We are so thankful that God brought you together and blessed us with the family and friends that we have.
5: And we are especially...

0: the idea to have kids, or else we wouldn't be here. Ready?
1: That's true.
2: So, by the power given to us by absolutely nobody. But because we are your daughters, and because we love you both very much, we officially declare you blessed, still married, and more in love than ever.
3: Oh.
1: Amen.
2: Que vivan los novios!
4: I'm like, what's happening?
5: So right there we kissed, and then we started playing our wedding song, which is Solo Para Ti.
4: Aww.
5: Yeah, the homie Andres had my Bluetooth speaker, and it played real quick. It was all queued up.
4: Producción.
5: Yeah, but the girls did amazing. Alani, Ariela, las quiero mucho.
4: Yes, good job.
5: If you want to see the entire ceremony and hear it and hear all of it, check out our podcast, Hanging with Los Sotelos. Wherever you listen to podcasts. All right, Chuku, the ladies have some questions for you. Kim, what's your first question?
6: Did you suspect anything?
7: I did not. I kid you not. I don't know how they kept it from me.
6: Yeah.
7: And I'm like, I got a little worried because I'm like, ¿Qué más me han ocultado?
5: No, sí le dije a las niñas, hey, it's not good. It's not good to keep stuff from your parents, but esta vez it's a surprise for mama, so
4: she'll be okay with it.
5: Yeah, she's gonna be all right. Love
7: it. It was beautiful.
5: Overall, what were you going through? What was your feeling like being surprised that way?
7: Well, first of all, thank you for all the beautiful wishes. And I'm just like in awe still. Todavía estoy ronca de tanto que grité. I was just so happy. Never in my wildest dreams did I think that 15 years ago, like walking the sand with my dad, that I was going to be renewing our vows by our daughters. And that like just makes me super emotional because it was just so perfect. And the fact that you were so intentional, babe. Everything, the details, the bringing everybody together, and el detalle del ramito. And it was just like, thank you so much, because that's what, one of the things I love about you the most, just being intentional to speak about love and God, and you know, you've always helped me grow as a woman and my faith, and it was just so beautiful, you guys. So thank you.
4: Love it.
8: No, Chuboy ya está llorando aquí en el estudio otra vez.
6: Me too.
4: That's so
7: me
4: nice.
7: Me enseñado a chillar.
5: Yeah, it's like, cause she didn't cry at our wedding 15 years ago. I definitely did. And I was like, yo, that's hella sus.
7: Okay, let me clarify, porque van a decir, ay, esa vieja no chilla. No, it's because I was just so happy 15 years ago, and this time even more.
4: Right.
7: Pero hace 15 años yo estaba como en a bubble, like, oh my gosh, like, I know exactly what's going to happen. And this time it was like shock factor after shock factor.
4: Yeah.
7: And I was just like, whoa. I couldn't contain my tears. It was just so special. Thank you.
5: Nah, well, I love you, Chuku. Te mereces esto. Y más por toda la felicidad, todo el apoyo, todas las oraciones que haces por mí, por nuestra familia, por nuestras hijas. Te amo. And for those of you listening, just know this, man. It's worth to fight for your marriages when it's, you know, outside of abuse. Mm-hmm. You know what I'm saying? But it's worth it. Trust me. I love this woman more today, 15 years later. I love her more now than I did when I married her 15 years ago. Because now she's showing me that she's with me in the good times and in the bad. And that she's not going to give up on me. And I'm not going to give up on you, baby. Así que te amo.
7: Igualmente, thank you. And, you know, it's beautiful to... Oh, I love you more. Thank you for... I thank God for this beautiful platform that we have and that you have worked so hard with your group, your team. Porque es una bendición poder compartir esto de que el amor sí existe. El amor sí existe y Dios existe. So, thank you for this.
5: You're amazing. Damn. Thank you, guys. Thank you. Those of you that are listening.
4: Let's go.
5: Gracias por ser parte de nuestra familia. I gotta go.
7: Oh my God.
5: I gotta go.
7: Oh,
5: I love you.
7: Pero no me ha visto.
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0: that we're already talking about back to school, y'all. Speaking of it, we get to visit you, que nos escuchas en el área de Santa Rosa. Vamos a estar regalando mochilas y también útiles escolares este sábado a las 11 de la mañana at Manly Honda en Santa Rosa. The Hosh Boy Show crew will be there hanging out. La vamos a pasar al 10, 11 a.m. at Manly Honda Santa Rosa, giving out backpacks and school supplies. All the info on our Instagram at Your Boy Show. Oye, hablando de school supplies, like when you were a kid, what was the one thing you were super excited to go back to school with? Por ejemplo, ¿qué útil escolar or what back to school thing did you have to have? Kim, how about you?
1: Mechanical pencils.
0: Those are mine.
1: I love them.
0: Yeah, yeah. Just like, oh, I got... It broke, no worry. De volada, yep. You know? Eddie, how about you, compa?
2: Una mochila.
0: ¿Tenía que ser una mochila perrona o what?
2: Perrona de Jan Sport.
0: Ah. Yo llegaba con la Juan Sport de la pulga, pero no me agüito. You, Prima Vane. Let me guess. Prima Vane is giving. She's that one girl that had all the colores, the color pencils, the Crayolas, the markers, the highlighters, and she just like set it all up right there on her desk.
3: Till this day, we're still her. She is still her. Yes, that is literally me. I had every single crayon, markers, color pencils, the pencil boxes, and notebooks. I don't, till this day, still obsessed with pens and notebooks. Really? It's my ADHD. I don't know. We'll talk to my therapist about it.
4: A mí me gustaba mucho nomás, man. Bueno, no, I was a dropout, ¿verdad?
1: Uh-huh.
4: Well, I dropped into the world early. I like to say that. Dropout sounds kind of bad. Pero para mí era just that yellow Manila peachy folder, güey.
1: Oh,
4: era un folder que era como unos compitas jugando fútbol y básquet.
3: Oh, yeah. Era like the sport one.
4: Hey, just era un folder amarillo and you could fold it.
2: Really?
4: And then...
0: Wait, Mitra, you could fold the folder?
3: No, that's you're not crazy. Supposed to fold it, but I know the homies that would fold it. They would only take that to school with like two papers in it. They never had pencils. And then they would fold it up and they'd put it in the back of their pocket.
4: Exactly. In the back pocket right there, chubby boy. I know you could fold the folder, idiot. Pero digo, lo doblaba yo todavía más.
3: Okay. Wow. Mitra, hot dog to hamburger.
0: Le ha gustado doblar. Venga,
1: what
0: hey,
1: about you, boy?
0: For me, excuse me. For some reason, I really like having a pencil sharpener.
1: Oh.
0: I got this weird satisfaction from like sharpening my pencil, bro. Just like the sound it would make, like
3: Otro.
0: And then you saw the little, you know, pencil papelito come out, shaving. Like a receipt, the shaving. Yes. I don't know. It's just like really satisfying, you know?
3: Like, that's how you know that you didn't have the cool fits, because that's exactly when you would go to the pencil sharpener to flex on the homies, like that you got a new outfit and you're like, oh, I need to go sharpen my pencil. And then they would see the new kicks or they would see the new outfit. Yeah.
1: No, like tus tiempos. Past cute boys.
0: Yeah. Well, nowadays, I don't even know. Do they have, like, pencil sharpeners in the classroom? They probably have, like, the automatic ones,
1: The electric ones.
0: Electric, like, you just take the pencil and
3: Yeah. Hey, but the old school ones sharpen them the best.
0: Yeah, dude. They were hella loud sometimes. Like,
1: nothing like a knife to sharpen your pencil.
4: ¡Viva El Salvador!
5: The boy show.
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1: Yeah.

0: Shaboy shows. If you don't know, now you know.
1: And if you don't know, now you know.
0: Catch up on what's trending.
2: Dímelo, Shaboy.
3: Feliz ombliguito a la semana. Happy Hump Day. Muchas gracias por estar cotorreando con nosotros. Today is a very special day. Si te encantan las alitas. Happy National Chicken Wing Day.
4: Yeah.
3: Prima Vanella, excited. It's our Super Bowl. Y con eso vienen buenas ofertas para que te hartes de alitas. 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Punto y fuera, Eddie. Venga de las mejores.
5: Las mejores, Wingstop.
3: Wingstop.
5: Right.
3: Kim.
4: Wingstop.
3: Prima Vane.
6: I'm going to go with Buffalo Wild Wings.
3: Really? Oh.
6: Yeah.
2: Chavi boy, cómpranos de los dos restaurantes and let's find out.
6: Wing
3: up.
6: All flats.
3: Wing up. 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
3: Qué rico.
6: That's it. If it's free, it's for me.
3: Damn, there it is. Hoy es hablando de good news. I want to go to our feel good story of the day. ¿Se acuerdan del changuito Punch the Monkey?
6: Oh,
3: little monkey that was abandoned at birth at a zoo in Japón. And then he became famous because they gave him a little peluche of like a monkey.
6: From IKEA, no?
3: Yeah. So he could have like a little friend to play around with and to build social skills with. And it started working, right? So he started getting involved with the other monkeys at the zoo.
6: Socializing,
3: cotorreando. Well, today is his birthday.
4: Punch!
3: Yeah, Monkey the Punch cumplió.
6: Punch or the peluche?
3: Monkey the Punch cumplió un año el día de hoy. And guess what? Hasta trae novia el compita.
6: Not the mono de peluche, right? An actual monkey?
3: No, the real monkey has a girlfriend.
6: Okay.
3: Damn, el peluche ya lo abandonó. That's hella messed up, bro.
2: It always happens, man. Lolo, tus compas agarran novia y se olvidan de uno, güey. La mera neta. Pero, hey, they'll come back cuando la tóxica straight up does them dirty. Pero no sea agüita.
3: I just thought that was so cute, man. All right, coming up next, tenemos la nota loca de hoy. Además, the Toxica Hotline is going to be opening up for you aquí en el Shaboy Show. 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

0: 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Estaremos regalando mochilas y útiles escolares este sábado a las 11 de la mañana at Manly Honda in Santa Rosa. Yes, free backpacks and school supplies for the first 200 kids that show up. We're hooking you up con mis amigos de Manly Honda in Santa Rosa at 11 a.m. and the entire Showboy Show crew.
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2: Anónima, bienvenida a Shaboy Show. Why is your sister la más tóxica que conoces?
3: La más tóxica because, one, she won't leave the alcohol, so that makes her even more tóxica.
4: Oh, blame it on the alcohol, okay?
5: No manches, uh-huh. ¿Le gusta chupar?
2: Micho.
3: Oh, pues. Yes.
5: Sí. Oh,
3: my God. ¿Tomar? Y también tomar.
2: Se pasaron de lanza.
3: She'll look for any little excuse to start a fight with her husband, and that's because the only way they became husband and wife is because he had gotten locked up and she didn't want ICE to take him.
5: Right or not.
3: So she did all the tramite, and now that she's out, he's actually like, well, I never got married.
4: Oh.
3: He's now denying it.
4: No.
3: Even though they have the marriage certificate.
2: Okay, so hold up. Her man got locked up. She saves him, marries him pa que no lo deporten.
6: Uh-huh.
2: And now this fool's acting like he's single?
3: Yep.
2: Hey, con todo respeto, but I think your cuñado, your sister's husband, he's the toxico in this whole situation.
4: Yeah.
5: Yeah. He's
3: the guinea. Well, it's actually more her than him because she'll go through his phone, she'll take it away from him and start going through it and then start bringing up his past. And like she knew what she signed up for,
4: right?
3: But yet she still holds it against him. Mm-hmm. And they always fight. Like it's a daily thing. And she had us like create letters, like saying that they were the perfect couple and I don't know what. And I'm like, bro, you're fighting with him daily, but then on Facebook you're saying that you're, oh my God, we're so happy.
5: Mira, la cosa es de que el esposo de tu hermana se casó por amor.
2: I don't think that's love, Micho.
4: Yeah, I don't think so.
5: No, amor a la green card. Amor a la green card.
4: Straight up.
5: Yo te voy a decir exactamente qué está sucediendo aquí.
6: A ver.
5: Anónima, truth is, you're jealous of your sister, and you think her man is hot.
4: Micho.
3: Ew. Nope. I'm happily married 10 years. No, thank you.
4: Nice. Oh.
5: But you know your man is boring a bit.
2: Micho.
3: No.
2: She said no.
4: No. Hell no.
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2: Hey, si tú quieres nominar a un tóxico o una tóxica, mándanos un mensaje vía DM on Instagram @Shaboy Show. 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

in the Sonoma County area giving out backpacks and school supplies para tus hijos e hijas este sábado a las 11 de la mañana. Come join us at Manly Honda in Santa Rosa. 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
3: No estás locas y bien estupe.
4: ¿A qué edad aprendiste a nadar? Or maybe you're hella old and you still don't know.
5: Dude,
4: ahí más o menos la haces como que vas nadando de perrito, así nomás.
5: Yeah.
4: You know, it's just paddling like a little dog.
5: That's embarrassing. Yo, I went out on a date with this guy and we were having small talk and I was like, oh yeah, I love the beach. I love going swimming. I'm like, do you know how to swim? He's like, no. I'm like, dude, you're like damn near 40 and you don't know how to swim?
3: Eso te conviene, prima Vane. Así lo llevas a la alberquita y va a creer respiración boca a boca.
5: Baby, I got you.
4: He was setting you up like in the movie The Sandlot. Yeah. If you know, you know.
5: Con poquita lengua. What's the way, come
4: on? Para resucitarlo. No, I bring this up because la nota loca de hoy has a positive spin to it, right? Because I think so many times teenagers get talked about in a bad way. So I want to talk about this teenager because see, I'm a writer in a great way. Probably one of the strongest swimmers I've ever seen in my life. Este video se ha hecho viral. You can see it on our Instagram at Shaboy Show.
5: S-H-O-B-O-Y Show.
4: Este joven de 16 años de edad who's a lifeguard in the Santa Cruz Beach area in California risked his life to jump into the ocean and save a 10-year-old boy who was getting pulled into the ocean by huge and powerful waves. Wait, the way he was battling with the waves, mi respeto es lo que tuvo que aguantar. Otros adultos trataron de ayudarle.
5: Yeah, right.
4: They couldn't help him. Hasta él, el chavito de 16 años, les decía, back away.
5: Yeah.
4: Like, no me están ayudando, güey. You guys are making it worse because now you guys are going to get pulled in.
5: Yeah.
4: Then I got to go save you too.
5: No,
4: bro, gracias a Dios, rescató al niño de 10 años de edad. His name is Ryder. And they interviewed his mom and asked him, hey, you know what? The community wants to build like a GoFundMe for your son.
5: Oh,
4: para ayudarle
5: that.
4: Para el college y todo eso.
5: Yeah.
4: And she's like, no, please don't. She's like, that's my son's job to be a lifeguard.
6: Wow.
4: His reward is today he got to save someone's life.
5: Yeah. Like a doctor. Well, not really, but yeah.
3: Y su hijo, no, ma, que me hagan algo funny.
5: Yeah, no, for real, dude.
4: No,
5: no money.
4: Mi respetos, man. Check out the video. Pero ¿a qué edad aprendiste a nadar tu primero?
5: I was probably about 8 years old in my my tía's alberca. I still like see the, I could still see it because she still lives there.
4: Aww.
5: And I mean, I honestly learned because all my primos knew how to swim and me in the life jacket, I was like, dude, I can't be all big and in my life jacket, like, I just need to learn already, so.
3: And wearing a t-shirt over everything. No,
5: yes, and the t-shirt, sink or swim, baby, I was sinking.
4: With the floaties.
5: Yeah,
4: I got a built-in salvavidas right here, la lonja, you know? Kim, how old are you when you learn how to swim?
6: I was old as hell. I think I was 12.
7: Yeah. I was like 8.
4: Yeah. Bro, I think I shared this story before, but just in case, man, I had a compa que le decíamos el güero, all grown, bro, like 28 years old. He's like, bro, I'm going to go to the Navy.
6: Oh,
4: and we're
6: wow.
4: like, oh, dope, bro, like, that's badass.
5: Yeah.
4: We're like, hey, wait, hold up, güero, like, do you know how to swim? He's like, nah, fool, that's why I want to go so they can pay me and teach me how to swim.
5: Oh.
4: We're like, bro, choose el Army, el Air Force. Preparándolo, because we lived in an apartment at the time. Y él andaba preparando, yo preparando para el Navy, güey. He's 28 years old. I'm all holding him up de la panza.
5: Trying to teach him.
4: Trying to teach him to swim. Little kids at the apartment pool looking at us like, what's up with these fools? You know, like clowning on him.
5: Uh-huh.
4: Like, this torta doesn't know how to swim. And we're both torta in the pool. 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Yeah. 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

0: Si tienes un hijo o una hija que está preparando para ir a la universidad, or maybe you're thinking about what to study in college, checa el dato. 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

0: Somos el Shoboy Show. 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Well, you may have to think twice about that, guys, porque maybe 5 years ago we would have laughed at this, pero ahora la universidad... Arizona State University in Tempe, Arizona, is offering an influencer degree. Yes, what? A bachelor's degree de la universidad on content creation para prepararte a ser un influencer, pero no solamente ser un influencer, pero saber cómo sacarle dinero.
1: Monetize. Wow.
0: Monetize it. That's the key part. Now, it's very interesting what the rep said from Arizona State University on this degree. Please listen to this. How much money is going to be available to influencers by the year 2027? Ya para el siguiente año. Escucha esto.
2: You know, the creator economy is projected to reach almost $500 billion by 2027.
0: ¿Cuánto? $500 billion.
3: Billion.
0: B as in boy.
3: Wow. Damn.
2: Jobs today just don't look the same as they used to. And many students tell us that they don't want to work for someone else and they want to create media businesses or monetize their content in a way that gives them full control of their schedules and their income.
0: Ahí está, familia. Wow. So, you know, if your kids are into it, apóyalos con que sepan cómo hacer dinero. And, you know, they can start with their local businesses just around the city you live in. They can go, you know, because a lot of these coffee shops, restaurantes, maybe they don't know how to create social media videos para promover su restaurante.
3: Sure.
0: Pero si tu hijo, tu hija, even though they're teenagers, they know how to do it.
4: Yeah.
0: Bro, pull up. ¿Cuánto te cobro? ¿Sabes qué? Te cobro X por hacerte un video to promote your restaurant, you know?
3: What's the name of the little boy that Ryan, he's probably like a teenager now, but his parents... Yo, they saw that, they locked in, and now him and his family are set.
0: Bro, todavía tengo la cancioncita de ese niño que abría cajas y regalos, bro.
3: Ryan.
0: What could it be?
3: It's a mystery. That's from Ryan's World?
0: Yeah.
3: Oh, hell no. My vocal stim, I didn't even know.
0: Kim, you've done a great job of monetizing your social media. What tips, easy tips, can you give our listeners that are trying to make money off of las redes sociales?
4: Yeah, I think if you want to go the college route, I would definitely go towards the back end and probably do marketing and work in an influencer marketing agency. I think that was like a super game changer for me because I got to see like the back end of what it's like for these influencers to actually earn money.
0: These are, you work for a company that was hiring influencers.
4: Yes.
0: So you got to see what they're looking for, cuánto les pagan y cómo les pagan. So now you understand the backside of it because you're really good at the front, meaning creating the content.
4: Right.
5: Okay, so the key is to be good with the back end.
4: Yeah, and well-rounded.
5: Oh, I'm hella good with the back end.
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0: We got Celebrity Chisme coming at you in menos de 10 minutos. Primo Vane, ¿qué lo que hay?
3: Bro, is Fade officially over Karol G? And is Karol being salty about it?
0: Ooh.
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2: Feliz ombliguito de la semana. Thank you so much for hanging out with us, Prima Vane. ¿Qué lo que hay?
3: Bueno, pues, Fade and Karol G. I hate talking about this because, you know, que viva el amor.
2: Right.
3: But I think it's safe to say that Fade is over Karol, yo. The
2: Neta.
3: Homie was seen with another Jaina in Marbella, in España, on the beach, living his best life, kissing and showing a hella PDA with this new boo. Yes.
2: O sea, le dio con todo. He wasn't hiding, Prima Vane.
3: No, no, wasn't hiding it. No word yet on who this Jaina is. But nada que ver, because she ain't la bichota. And it's crazy because, I mean, según, it's been a year that they've broke things off. But bueno, en otro chisme, mientras Fade anda acá living his best life, Karol G is currently on her Viajando por el Mundo tour. And you would think that she would be locked in tour mode, right?
2: Yeah.
3: No. Homegirl has time because she felt some type of way and she posted some indirectas, muy directas, on her redes.
2: Okay.
3: Almost around the same time that the photos were dropped, she posted a story of a pic of her with a song from her album, which is titled Ese Hombre Es Malo.
2: Ooh.
3: With a text saying, amiga, date cuenta, and then la amiga, and then obviously the song is playing, right? And then the song is called Ese Hombre Es Malo, but in the lyrics, Ese Hombre Es Malo Es a mentiroso. So basically, like, saying that he's, like, putting on this front that he's this good-ass guy and the realness, like, he's fake and all this.
2: Yeah.
3: Well, so, anyways, I feel like she was just throwing some hits at her. Like, yo, this is what's coming your way. Like, ponte trucha, all of that.
2: The good news is that I'm sure she's touring with some good friends. Not only the female celebrities that she invited on tour, like Becky G, entre otras.
3: Right.
2: Pero seguro lleva sus amigas, sus amigos, su grupo de amistades.
1: Sí.
2: And they're going to live life to the fullest while on tour. Les estamos todo lo mejor a ambos. Because look, at the end of the day, if you're broken up and you're over your ex, ¿qué te importa que ande con alguien más?
1: But come on, like, if you know they're a toxico, like, do you say something? Like, hey,
2: do you
1: be
2: warn
1: careful.
2: The next
1: do you
2: one?
1: Warn the next one? That's the question.
3: She loves the toxicos. You know Anuel's going to slide into her DMs coming soon. Or a bitch. I mean, I'm waiting for that. Stay tuned, chat.
2: Anuel's just waiting. He's like, this is my shot.
0: Boy Show. 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

0: zona. 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Nos lo vamos a pasar al 100. 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Va a estar al 100. Can't wait to hang out.
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0: Acaba de suceder este fin de semana pasado. 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

0: Le salió muy chida esta rola, Gabito Ballesteros. 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
1: Somos The Shaboy Show. Te considero parte de mi familia, and I hope you consider us part of your family para que nos invites a comer. But I just want to share with you one of the most beautiful memories que voy a recordar por el resto de mi vida que me sucedió este fin de semana. So I surprised my wife, Janet, by renewing our wedding vows at the same place where we got married 15 years ago, en una playita en México. Pero lo mejor de todo is that our daughters, Ariela, who's 9 years old, and Alani, who is 7 years old, they did the whole ceremony. O sea, nuestras hijas literalmente nos casaron, bro. Aww. And my wife had no idea. So we had planned this family vacation that we do every year a una playita in Mexico. And this year, some friends decided to join us, and it was such a blessing that the friends and their families and their kids joined us.
2: Yeah.
1: Y se me ocurrió la idea como un mes antes.
3: Uh-huh.
1: I was like, dude, cumplimos 15 años de casados, mi esposa y yo este año. Our quinceañera. I was like, we're going back to the same hotel, same beach where we got married 15 years ago.
2: Right.
1: Why don't we renew our vows?
3: Yeah.
1: Pero todo lo planeé de sorpresa.
2: Yeah.
1: Y Alani, Ariela y yo, we were like writing the script together and the ceremony. I was like, girls, do you want to marry mama and dada? And Alani's like, what do you mean? I was like, no, like do the ceremony.
3: Yeah, yeah.
1: And they're so excited. They're like, that's so romantic, dada. So the way I tricked my wife is that the second night we were there at this resort area, I told everybody that we're going to have a white party.
2: Ah.
1: Minus the baby oil. Punto y fuera, ¿no? Le dije, babe, nos vamos a ir a tomar fotos en familia con todos.
2: Yeah, bien aesthetic. Ahí con el mar, all white, looking cute.
1: The sunset, playitas. Ella ni idea, güey.
3: Yeah.
1: But everybody was wearing white. I had already talked to the hotel, the wedding planner, to get like a little brown wooden arch.
2: Wow.
1: Que tenía como una tela blanca all around it.
3: Mm-hmm.
1: She also got me the bouquet of roses that are super similar to the bouquet that Janet used 15 years ago.
2: Bouquet, yeah.
1: Hey, ¿cómo se dice?
2: Bouquet.
1: Bouquet, ese mero. So everybody was kind of hiding.
2: Wow.
1: And then we're walking down, para que te imagines esto, we're walking down some stairs. De repente llegamos a la parte de la playa. Mi esposa mira hacia arriba y ve que todos están alineados, like men on one side,
3: sí,
1: the ladies on the other.
2: The setup, everyone. She's like, wait, is somebody getting married? Wait, I know those people. I'm getting married.
1: ¿Qué está pasando? Y Ariela Lani walking out there with her little iPad with their notes.
2: Oh.
1: And Jen's like, why are you taking your iPad? And my
2: iPad
1: daughter Ariela's like, mama, I just want to take pictures of people because she loves photography.
3: Yeah.
1: She's
3: oh,
1: like,
3: yeah, she does.
1: Just like Abuelito Tito, rest in peace. My
2: dude,
1: dad was a photographer.
2: She had it locked in the way. Go, girl.
1: So, en ese momento, and for you to get a visual, you check out the pictures and videos on our Instagram at Shaboy Show, S-H-O-B-O-Y Show. But en ese momento que mi esposa se da cuenta, oh my gosh, this whole wedding thing is for me, esto es lo que sucedió.
3: Oh.
4: 15 years ago, we got married here.
3: No, yo está chillando,
1: te digo. You know what's crazy? I cried in our first wedding, Ovi. My wife didn't cry at her first wedding. And I was like, I was hoping she was going to cry. Porque yo luego empecé a llorar, güey. Escúchame.
4: 15 years ago, we got married here. And I want to renew our vows.
5: Oh my gosh, that's so beautiful. Oh my gosh.
4: Surprise!
3: Surprise!
2: Surprise! Surprise!
3: Wow.
4: Thank y'all for being here.
5: Oh my gosh.
2: Wow, is that music?
1: Yes.
2: Y'all took the JBL, the speaker? What?
1: I took a Bluetooth speaker, wow, gave it to the homie Andres, and I told him, hey, play the blessing as we're walking in.
2: What?
1: And at the end, play Solo Para Ti de Camila, which is our wedding song. Mm. And we danced at the end of the little ceremony.
2: Wow.
1: Yeah. And Janet, my wife, ended up crying.
2: Let's go.
1: Oh yeah, coming up next, you'll hear how our daughters did. Do you think they did all right or not? Pero se pasaron lanza porque me tiraron durante la ceremonia, güey.
3: No way.
1: How could you do a ceremony and then clown on your dad, bro? You'll hear it coming up next. Aquí en Shaboy Show.
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0: solo minutos continuamos. 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
1: Hey.
0: This Saturday at 11 a.m. te vemos at Manly Honda in Santa Rosa. Este sabadito regalando mochilas. 11 de la mañana, Manly Honda en Santa Rosa.

0: Somos el Shiboy Show, familia. Thank you for being a part of this special moment. Este fin de semana, I surprised my wife by renewing our wedding vows. Renovamos nuestros votos at the same place where we got married 15 years ago. Pero lo mejor de todo, y eso te lo recomiendo a ti, si vas a renovar tus votos, you want to save some money on somebody officiating the ceremony, just get your kids to do it.
1: Yeah.
0: That's what I did. I got Ariela, my daughter who's 9, and Lalani who's 7 years old. They did the whole ceremony. Nuestras hijas nos casaron. Aww. Y aquí tengo mi linda esposa on the phone right now. What's up, beautiful?
2: Hola, hola.
0: Hola, hola. Aww. So, Chuku, I'm about to play some of the ceremony of how Ariela and Lani, when we surprised you, the fin de semana at the same beach where we got married 15 years ago, and their little notes, their little iPad that they've been working on, writing this script for weeks. Okay, so this is how they kicked off the ceremony in esa playita de Mexico.
3: Hi, everyone. Thank you for being here to celebrate something very special. 15 years of marriage between our mama and dada. It's their quinceañera on this dope vibes vacation.
4: Dope vibes vacation!
5: God has been with our families through every happy moment, every difficult moment, every laugh, every challenge, and every blessing.
3: Okay, now let's renew your vows because it's hot out here and Dada's sweating.
5: Yeah, Dada smells like carnita.
1: Oh,
0: oh my. Yo, that's what's up, Alani. And then we did our vows and then they closed out the ceremony like this. Escuchen.
3: We love you both so much. We are so thankful that God brought you together and blessed us with the family and friends that we have.
5: And we are especially thankful that God gave you the idea to have kids, or else we wouldn't be here.
4: Ready? That's true.
3: So, by the power given to us by absolutely nobody. But because we are your daughters and because we love you both very much, we officially declare you blessed, still married, and more in love than ever.
1: Amen.
4: Amen.
5: Que vivan los novios.
1: I'm like, what's happening?
0: So right there we kissed, and then we started playing our wedding song, which is Solo Para Ti.
1: Aww.
0: Yeah, the homie Andres had my Bluetooth speaker, and it played real quick. It was all queued up.
1: Producción.
0: Yeah, but the girls did amazing. Alani, Ariela, las quiero mucho.
1: Yes, good job.
0: If you want to see the entire ceremony and hear it and hear all of it, check out our podcast, Hanging with Los Sotelos. Wherever you listen to podcasts. All right, Chuku, the ladies have some questions for you. Kim, what's your first question?
6: Did you suspect anything?
7: I did not. I kid you not. I don't know how they kept it from me.
6: Yeah.
7: And I'm like, I got a little worried because I'm like, ¿Qué más me han ocultado?
0: No, sí le dije a las niñas, hey, it's not good. It's not good to keep stuff from your parents, but esta vez es a surprise for mama, so
1: she'll be okay with it.
0: Yeah, she's going to be all right. Love it.
7: It was beautiful.
0: Overall, what were you going through? What was your feeling like being surprised that way? Nos lo dices a continuación aquí en el Shiboy Show. Check out photos and videos of our surprise wedding vow renewal on our Instagram and Facebook at Shiboy Show.
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0: Incredibles, it's your boy Shelby. 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Thank you for allowing me to share with you. Este fin de semana pasado, my daughters and I surprised my wife by renewing our wedding vows en el mismo lugar donde nos casamos hace 15 años. 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
0: And you can also hear the entire ceremony on our podcast que tenemos mi esposa y yo, que se llama Hanging with Los Otelos. But love, our listeners want to know from you, ¿qué sentiste? What was going through your mind? What did you feel when you realized that the whole wedding setup was for you and I?
2: Well, first of all, thank you for all the beautiful wishes. And I'm just like in awe still. Aww. Todavía estoy ronca de tanto que grité, que I was just so happy. Never in my wildest dreams did I think that 15 years ago, like walking the sand with my dad, that I was going to be renewing our vows by our daughters. And that like just makes me super emotional because it was just so perfect. And the fact that you were so intentional, babe, everything, the details, bringing everybody together and el detalle del ramito.
3: Yes.
2: And it was just like, thank you. Thank you so much. Because that's what, one of the things I love about you the most, just being intentional to speak about love and God. And, you know, you've always helped me grow as a woman and my faith. And it was just so beautiful, you guys. So thank you. Thank
0: love
2: you.
0: It.
4: No, Chubo ya está llorando. No. ¿Quién en el estudio otra vez?
3: Me too.
1: That's so
2: me
1: nice.
2: Me enseñado a chillar.
0: Yeah, it's like, because she didn't cry at our wedding 15 years ago. I definitely did. Well, and I was like, yo, that's hella sus.
2: Okay, let me cry.
0: Pero esta vez sí lloraste. 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
2: Let me clarify, porque van a decir, ay, esa vieja no chilla. No, it's because I was just so happy 15 years ago, and this time even more.
1: Right.
2: Pero hace 15 años yo estaba como en a bubble, like, oh my gosh, like, I know exactly what's going to happen. And this time it was like shock factor after shock factor.
1: Yeah.
2: And I was just like, whoa. I couldn't contain my tears. It was just so special. Thank you.
0: Nah, well, I love you, Chucu. Te mereces esto y más por toda la felicidad, todo el apoyo, todas las oraciones que haces por mí, por nuestra familia, por nuestras hijas. Te amo. And for those of you listening, just know this, man. It's worse to fight for your marriages when it's, you know, outside of abuse. Mm-hmm. You know what I'm saying? But it's worth it. Trust me. I love this woman more. I love her more now than I did when I married her 15 years ago. Because now she's shown me that she's with me in the good times and in the bad. And that she's not going to give up on me. And I'm not going to give up on you, baby.
2: Así que te amo. Igualmente, thank you. And, you know, it's beautiful to... Oh, I love you more. Thank you for... I thank God for this beautiful platform that we have and that you have worked so hard with your group, your team. Porque es una bendición poder compartir esto de que el amor sí existe. El amor sí existe y Dios existe. So, thank you for this.
0: You're amazing. Damn. Thank you, guys. Thank you. Those of you that are listening.
1: Let's go.
0: Gracias por ser parte de nuestra familia. I gotta go.
2: Oh my God.
0: I gotta go.
2: I
0: love you.
2: Love
0: you.
2: Pero no me ha visto.
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0: 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This hour is brought to you

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1: 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Yes, yes, Amazon Delivery o DoorDash. 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That's right. So the excuse of your food was stolen, la excusa de que tu comida está tardando mucho, might not be a thing anymore, and this definitely might affect the economy because it's going to be driven by robots, or in this case, by drones. So a DoorDash driver, where you have to spend, or you have to pay more, right? Because there is expenses like gasolina, the tips, that might not be a thing in the future. It might be more profitable for the company to use drones instead of people. And of course, that could be affecting thousands of Americans. So it looks like they're shifting to this. Drones delivering your food to your doorsteps. Your thoughts. Like always on the gram, Hector M. Radio.

0: ¿Te ha tocado ir a otros países y has visto unos carros muy chicos?
1: ¿Eh?
0: Pues aquí en los Estados Unidos no se han permitido. There's been a lot of regulations limiting little cars to be on our highways, on our streets. Until now, President Trump actually changed some rules. Listen to this.
2: And today I'm giving all American car companies the right to build what are known as tiny little tiny cars. You know what that is? Because I go over to Europe and I see these little cars all over the place. And I say, why aren't we making them? They send some over. But Sean Duffy, the Secretary of Transportation, has just cleared it.
0: Which clears the way for American car manufacturers to create these little cars. These cars could be affordable. These cars could actually be the solution for areas that are overpopulated because you could fit more tiny cars in certain areas. Now, a lot of safety experts oppose to this porque dicen, ¿qué tal si un carro grande le pega un carro chiquito? Well, manufacturers and engineers, they have to take all these things in mind. And of course, I mean, what's stopping us from the motorcycle accidents, right? Porque también las motos son vehículos chiquitos y well, they are legal, so I think there shouldn't be so much limitations. Of course, if you want to drive a small car, then let that be your decision, shouldn't it?

Get ready to feel the heat. The Fuego Mix with DJ Pal, bringing you 60 minutes of nonstop mixes with zero commercials. Just one full hour of back-to-back bangers, mixed live to keep the party going. Crank it up.

0: now.
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So this Bad Bunny song is featured in Spider-Man Brand New Day. Can you guess which song, you guys? We found out because of the movie credits, but it looks like AO is going to be in the movie of Spider-Man Brand New Day. This is going to be the first time Bad Bunny music appears in a Marvel Cinematic Universe movie.

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2: Yes.
1: Que dice, escucha esto.
3: Yo me pedí una mujer para que tengas un bebé, mira, hay cosas bien bonitas.
4: Bro, you make it seem like I could just get any girl pregnant.
3: Mira, búscate una novia para que tenga bebé, quiero ser abuela.
4: Why don't you tell him?
3: Mira, qué bonito.
4: I mean, why don't you tell him?
5: I'm the youngest one. What do you mean?
3: Tú también. 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
4: I'm gonna take my time. I'm not gonna just get any girl pregnant.
5: I'm okay. I got Manuela, man. I got Manuela.
3: La Manuela no me va a dar nieto, p***o.
1: Oye, this is funny, ¿no? Anyways, the pressure, you guys. ¿Está mala señora?
2: Sí.
1: Of course. Producer Mace?
6: No answer. No, ¿sabes qué? But it's because you gotta think about it. A veces los morros, bien morros, no te saben limpiar ni el rabo y ya quieren tener hijos. I don't see
1: it. It sounds like these kids are very smart, ¿no? O sea, como que ellos saben que no quieren hijos todavía, even though falling into peer pressure from mom.
2: Yeah, y quieren la persona correcta. They don't want to just have
1: pero
2: a baby.
1: Pero ¿sabes qué?
2: Anyone.
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2: Oh.
6: You never know. I mean, he visto tantas cosas allá afuera.
1: ¿Por qué no dice la mamá, sabes qué? Yo te voy a pagar todo lo del bebé. No.
2: Yeah,
1: anyways,
2: no,
1: so as a woman, how do you take this?
2: Pues para mí, I was a young mom.
1: It was difficult, ¿no?
2: Yeah, if someone rushed me, say right now at my age, I don't think it's like appropriate to say. Because what if your daughter is trying to get pregnant or the wife is trying to get pregnant and she can't? You know, there's a lot of obstacles out there también. So we got to be sensitive to what we say sometimes.
1: Of course, but it sounds like the grandma saying, I want to be a grandma and I don't care at the expense of what.
2: She don't care.
1: She don't care. She's just like, I want nietos now. But is that being selfish?
6: Is she going to take care of them and feed them and all that?
1: She better.
2: Exactly. That's the only way. Like, are you going to take care? Am I going to be able to go out?
1: Oye, pues, did you know Lil Wayne, eh? Lil Wayne actually was a father at the age of 16.
2: Oh,
1: la mamá, así como esta señora, le dijo, quiero nietos, y el cantante, el rapper, pues, actually did it.
2: Oh.
1: You guys, so he's not the first.
2: There's probably many out there.

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0: noticias. 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
1: All right, so producer Mace, imagínate esta situación. A three-year-old kid in Idaho wanted to see his grandma, and he took the matters to his own hands.
2: What did he do?
1: Se escapó de la casa, and we know this because the Ring camera caught everything on footage. Y caminó casi una milla llegando a la puerta de la abuela diciéndole, Grandma, open the door. We're surprised is walking a mile away.
2: How old was he, you said?
1: 3 years old.
2: Damn. Hey, pero that's good and bad.
1: Right?
2: Yeah. Pero
1: para que se acuerde the route, dude. That's what's surprising a lot of people.
2: No, it's because kids are smart nowadays.
1: They are really smart. Attention. That's why they're staring at the window. They kind of connect the dots. Anyways, a lot of parents are actually relating to this story. Mi pregunta para ti, ¿nunca se te ha escapado un niño o una niña y que te ha dado un susto?
2: No, pero yo sí me escapaba cuando estaba morrido.
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2: 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I was

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1: 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It's your girl, Becky G.
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0: 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Están diciendo los expertos que aquí en los Estados Unidos we could actually expect la falla San Andrés to actually move soon. And why? Because they're noticing there's a lot of tension. Tension they haven't seen in 100 or 1,000 years, dicen los expertos.
2: Pero look, mi pregunta. I know it's a stupid question, maybe. Who the hell was alive 1,000 years ago to measure the pressure of
0: La, well, they have their ways to estimate, right? So they have their ways to estimate, but this is actually very concerning.
3: I feel like they say that all the time. You know, I feel like since I was born, like kindergarten, we've been preparing for that one.
0: Anyways, when we have a psychic talking about the conversation and we have experts saying, hey, you guys, it's getting very stressful out there.
2: Ya no le creo a Moni Vidente porque dijo que México iba a ganar el Mundial y mira.
4: Go Kingston.

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0: Moms, hang in there. 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
1: 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I have like five.
0: Pero which was your trophy one? ¿Qué digas tú? My mom, con este le saqué canas.
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1: 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That was one of them. Marisol, what's your worst travesura that you've done?
2: Para mí, me and my prima, we took my dad's truck to Jack in the Box.
0: Oh, that's bad.
2: It was bad.
1: How old were you?
2: I was 11. But we already...
0: You stole your dad's truck?
2: I didn't steal it. Well, we were hungry and he was asleep and he taught me how to drive.
0: That's actually stealing.
1: Yeah.
2: Well,
1: hey, that I did that too. I stole one of my uncle's
0: trucks. So to your defense, he taught you how to drive.
2: Yeah, sometimes I would drive him. He knows. I would drive him, but the thing is, my prima wanted to drive, so we let her drive. That was my mistake. She drove by one of my tío's house to like show off to our older cousins, and we got caught.
0: Oh, God.
2: If we would have just went straight home, it would have been all good.
0: See, it's always a bad idea to just not follow the route, right?
2: Yeah.
1: Mm-hmm. ¿Qué fue lo peor que hiciste?
0: I put gum on my grandpa's hair. 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Me dio curiosidad de ser la maldad. 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
1: is bald.
0: No,
1: my grandpa's bald.
0: 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My grandpa was like bien regañón, right? 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
1: órale.
0: And yeah, like the next day he was bald. But you know, when you're older, cuidó su pelo, you know? That's a maldad, bro. 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So my maldad was, bro, I'm going to hit. 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
1: Hasta se hizo un perm.

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1: Salud, mi reina. 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
1: Let me fill you in on National Day. So if you're feeling chicken wings tonight, it might be a good thing to celebrate National Chicken Wing Day. I'm hoping a lot of places have some good deals, so definitely check that out. We're celebrating National Chicken Wing Day today. 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Also National Lasagna Day. 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
0: We the best.
1: Boy.
0: Give me the light.
1: Yeah.
0: And we turn it up every time.
1: Every time.
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1: Watch it.
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1: 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Yes, yes, Amazon Delivery o DoorDash. 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That's right. So the excuse of your food was stolen, la excusa de que tu comida está tardando mucho, might not be a thing anymore, and this definitely might affect the economy because it's going to be driven by robots, or in this case, by drones. So a DoorDash driver where you have to spend or you have to pay more, right? Because there is expenses like gasolina, the tips. That might not be a thing in the future. It might be more profitable for the company to use drones instead of people. And of course, that could be affecting thousands of Americans. So it looks like they're shifting to this. Drones delivering your food to your doorsteps. Your thoughts? Like always on the gram, Hector M. Radio.

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0: ¿Te ha tocado ir a otros países y has visto unos carros muy chicos, eh? Pues aquí en los Estados Unidos no se han permitido. There's been a lot of regulations limiting little cars to be on our highways, on our streets. Until now, President Trump actually changed some rules. Listen to this.
1: And today I'm giving all American car companies the right to build what are known as tiny little tiny cars. You know what that is? Because I go over to Europe and I see these little cars all over the place. And I say, why aren't we making them? They send some over. But Sean Duffy, the Secretary of Transportation, has just cleared it.
0: Which clears the way for American car manufacturers to create these little cars. These cars could be affordable. These cars could actually be the solution for areas that are overpopulated because you could fit more tiny cars in certain areas. Now, a lot of safety experts oppose to this porque dicen, ¿qué tal si un carro grande le pega un carro chiquito? Well, manufacturers and engineers, they have to take all these things in mind. And of course, I mean, what's stopping us from the motorcycle accidents, right? Porque también las motos son vehículos chiquitos y well, they are legal, so I think there shouldn't be so much limitations. Of course, if you want to drive a small car, then let that be your decision, shouldn't it?

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